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3: I saw this video and it just put a big old smile on my face. Dan and Shay are crashing weddings now, apparently.
0: And apparently they've never done this before. And the bride and the groom did not know that Dan and Shay were going to be at their wedding. They were fans, though. But Dan and Shay showed up at their wedding. Listen to this.
4: We've got a song called Marry You Again. And we one day went rogue and we're like, is anybody getting married in Nashville in the next few weeks? And some folks hit us back. It was like, oh my God, my friend Emily's getting married. She's your biggest fan. We came to see you guys in Alpharetta, Georgia. So we planned it, got in touch with the wedding planner, and we're here legit crashing a wedding right now. First time ever doing this. We're going to sing him a couple numbers, a little jazz. Be nice.
5: Oh, you say you'll be down in 5. And we're here crashing your wedding, babe. I sure hope you're okay with it.
4: We're really about to do this. It's going to be sick.
3: They dressed the part, and they went into party, too. Like, I feel like a lot of times with these artists, they because this has happened before, but, like, artists will go in, they'll do 2 songs, and then they leave. But Dan and Shay stayed to party.
0: No, because they are the greatest humans on the face of the earth. Good. Like, so nice. And that is, like, a dream wedding. I don't think you can top that.

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1: Holly, when I was 22, I was eating ramen that I could barely afford and watching reruns of Friends. That's what you do when you're 22. That's the opposite of what Tyler Nance was doing, though, whose life changed after his hit Keeps Me Sane.
2: When it went viral on TikTok. Yeah. When I was 22, I lived on like the fourth floor of an apartment building that didn't have an elevator. And I would forget things so often. I would have to run up and down stairs like all the time. Like it was insane. I was in really good shape though, but I certainly wasn't writing hit songs. But we're going to find out what's the story behind Keeps Me Sane from Tyler Nance on the way.

0: today's country and your hourly forecast. Time for the 411 with meteorologist Megan Mulford and Bay Country Weather.
1: Chance of thunderstorms tonight. Otherwise, cloudy skies expected. Lows level off around 73. Winds out of the southwest, 8 to 15 miles an hour. Cloudy skies expected again tomorrow. Thunderstorms likely. Daytime highs approaching 78. Lows level off around 66. Tomorrow night, mainly clear skies. With your Bay Country weather, I'm meteorologist Megan Mulford. Right now, it's 88 degrees.
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0: So we want to know, what's the story behind your song, Keeps Me Sane?
3: So I wrote Keeps Me Sane. I was sitting in my living room. I had written down the first verse, and I had to write the next day here in Nashville, and I took it to them, and they really liked it, and we finished it out. Yeah, the song's really taken a life of its own and grown dramatically, kind of overnight whenever I first teased it. And as time went on, it just got bigger and bigger, and came to release date, and everybody was really excited about it.

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1: At Rob and Holly Show on all the socials. And then they can follow you too, Holly.
2: At Giddy Up Holly. And I post, if you watch my stories, I'm always posting our chickens and how they don't listen to anybody. They're literally, our chickens are stupid.
1: Wait a minute. Have you seen Billy Currington surf chicken?
2: What?
1: Okay, no. It's exactly what you think it is. Okay, everyone right now, if you're not driving and you're not safe, get on Instagram. I think it's BC Coconut Man on Instagram. Billy Currington has a chicken that he goes surfing with, and it's like his pet.
2: Stop it.
1: No, I'm serious.
2: Stop it right now. I never followed Billy Currington, but I love him. Why am I not following him? I feel bad.
1: And you know what? Okay, so, the other thing too, he's ripped. He does all of his videos. He's like shirtless surfing with this chicken. Holly.
2: You know what's really funny? The last time we talked to Billy Currington, he was at Faster Horses, and he was like, yeah, I forgot that I was a singer, and that I had like a career, and I was like, fair, dude. Like, I
1: love him. Love him.
2: He's like the best person. Okay, I'm following him right now. It's BC Coconut.
1: Coconut Man.
2: BC Coconut Man. All right, I love that.

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1: It's the Rob and Holly Show. I'm Coop in for Rob. It is time to
0: use your brain. This is the question is, why do clocks usually run clockwise? So that's, you know, going to the right. And you didn't realize, you didn't know.
1: I don't know.
0: It
1: seems like something you're going to tell me, like the Mayans created it for some reason or something like that. That's my whole main thing. I don't know.
0: I think that's kind of it. So if you remember, the way that they would tell time is they would stick a stick in the ground. And then the way that the sun would go would be like the shadow.
1: Yeah.
0: So, and it's because those early clocks, which is the stick in the ground, copied the direction of the shadows on sundials in the northern hemisphere. So that is why everything goes clockwise, because that's the way the shadows went when the sun went up and then went down.
1: Can I be honest with you?
0: And the more you know.
1: It still doesn't do anything for me. I was watching a TikTok or a reel the other day, and it was one of these guys, and he's like, if you're ever lost in the woods or something, you can put a stick in the ground and then wait 15 minutes, and now you'll know which way is east and which way is west. And I'm like, absolutely not. I will die in those woods.
0: I will too. If there's not some like landmark, like take a right at the 7-Eleven, like I don't know where we're going.
1: The 7-Eleven in the woods, of course, yes?
0: Yeah, of course, clearly.

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1: Holly, I'm a huge sucker for a sad song that's upbeat or like a happy song that has sad music to it. I just love that kind of stuff. And Get to Drinking, I gotta know where the idea for this one came from.
2: Okay, so Zach John King does that song, Get to Drinking, and I do love that as well. When you're like, oh, what a fun song, and then you really listen to the lyrics, you're like, oh, wait, that's kind of sad.
1: Yeah. Yeah.
2: So we'll get the story from Zach John King on the way. Plus, we'll hear that song.

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1: Chance of thunderstorms tonight. Otherwise, cloudy skies expected. Lows level off around 73. Winds out of the southwest, 8 to 15 miles an hour. Cloudy skies expected again tomorrow. Thunderstorms likely. Daytime highs approaching 78. Lows level off around 66. Tomorrow night, mainly clear skies. With your Bay Country weather, I'm meteorologist Megan Mulford. Right now, 86.
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1: It's the Rob and Holly Show. I'm cooping for Rob. I love the song Get to Drinkin', but I don't know where it came from.
0: So Zach John King, he tells us.
2: The story behind Get to Drinkin' is about a relationship that I had in the past that after a few Jack and Cokes, I started to paint it with rose-colored glasses, started to act like it wasn't my fault for letting things get so bad. I think everybody feels that way at some point in a relationship. It's a song that covers a sad topic with really upbeat and fun music. And I hope you enjoy it.

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1: It's the Rob and Holly Show. Coop in for Rob. Holly, what are, I feel like everyone has something in life that they are a snob about. What can you admit that you're kind of snobby about? Because it's coffee for me, by the way.
2: Oh, I only like one kind of coffee.
1: Okay, so then,
2: I'm like a weirdo about the coffee. I like specifically Tim Hortons coffee.
1: All right, okay.
2: Because 11 years of my life, I worked in Canada. And I fell in love with Tim Hortons coffee. Tim Hortons coffee is from Tim Horton. If you want to know about Tim Hortons coffee.
1: Tim Horton was a 17.
2: He was a hockey player, and then he made his own coffee. And then his coffee got really popular in all of Canada. And now I'm like, if I don't have that coffee, which they do sell it in stores.
1: Yeah, they do.
2: So you can buy it in the store. There's something about that coffee that is magical in it. So if anyone is like, oh, I need coffee, like, and it's just plain coffee, just this kind of regular coffee pot, not the fancy stuff.
1: Right. The stuff cold that I'm snobby about.
2: Yes, yes, right?
1: I am totally a snob about it. But I will say Tim Horton's iced coffee is actually really good.
2: Really? Yeah. And sometimes it just, I don't know what it is. It gives you a little zing. It's like, I was like, zing, zing. I'm awake.

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1: I'm sure like, that you're not.
0: No. Let me tell you, okay. This is why I think I'm a bad mom. So at bedtime, okay, my child is supposed to go to bed.
1: Huh.
0: But he's so funny. And he starts with his comedic, like, I can't stop laughing that I have no authority because he's just funny. And I tell him, I'm like, I'm trying to be a good mom and make you have a bedtime, but you're really funny. So I don't think I'm good at it.
1: Listen,
0: you know,
1: here's what I'll say. And I imagine any mother or any father that has grown children will tell you these days go by so fast and there's going to be a day when he doesn't do that. You soak up every single second you can. I don't think you're being a
0: you're
1: bad
0: so
1: mom
0: kind.
1: At all. Genuinely.
0: You know what? Soak you're very kind. But this kid's bedtime is now turning into like 2 hours later than what it really is. And it's because, you know, he's funny. He's got good timing. He's got good jokes. He does it, you know, a fart joke goes a long way, you know, and he's good at them.
1: When we see him with his own Netflix stand-up special, he's going to go, my mom used to let me stay up till 2 a.m. telling jokes.
0: She wasn't a good mom, but look at me, I'm funny.
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1: It's the Rob and Holly Show. Coop in for Rob. It's funny. You were just telling me about this person that you followed on, was it Instagram or TikTok? But now you didn't actually follow them. I feel like I do this too, where I go through scrolling and I'm like, I like that. But that I don't actually like it and I don't follow them. And then I go to tell someone about it the next day and I can't find them anymore because they're gone.
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2: You can follow me at Giddy Up Holly, but I'm going to find this guy. I'm going to go on a mass internet search because he was so funny. He is the best one. Oh, wait. As I'm looking right
1: now.
2: Did you
1: find
2: him? I found him. I think this is him. Oh, yeah, this is him. His name is Heartthrob Anderson. Anderson, S-O-N, not E-N.
1: Got it.
2: And he is the funniest person. He's so funny. And he does. You got to watch all of his Trading Places things that he talks about. Because
1: Heartthrob. Sorry, I'm doing it right now.
2: H-E-A-R-T.
1: Rob.
2: And then another
1: Anderson.
2: T.
1: Yeah, it comes right up.
2: H-R-O-B Anderson.
1: Got it.
2: Funniest person.
1: I'm in.
2: Specifically his Trading Places commentary.

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1: Holly, I'm going to be honest with you. I haven't been excited for a movie. I honestly couldn't tell you the last time, but I am so excited for what's coming up in the Hollywood Preview Review.
0: Wait a second. Even with Toy Story 5 yeah. coming out, yep. even with the Minion movie coming yep. out, yep. it's this movie that you're excited about?
1: Yes, 1,000%.
0: This movie?
1: Yes.
0: I am shocked and surprised, okay. and we will tell you what movie we are going to do a preview review of coming up.

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1: Chance of thunderstorms tonight. Otherwise, cloudy skies expected. Lows level off around 73. Winds out of the southwest, 8 to 15 miles an hour. Cloudy skies expected again tomorrow. Thunderstorms likely. Daytime highs approaching 78. Lows level off around 66. Tomorrow night, mainly clear skies. With your Bay Country weather, I'm meteorologist Megan Mulford. Right now, 84.
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1: This is Robin Holly's Hollywood Review.
2: Holly, I'm really, really excited. I couldn't tell you the last time I've been this excited about a new movie coming out.
3: And is it because it's directed by Steven Spielberg?
2: I think it's a little bit of everything, because we were talking yesterday that I like the alien stuff, and that's kind of the base of this movie. You add Steven Spielberg into it. I'm all in on this one.
3: Okay, so it's in theaters now. It's a meteorologist facing extraterrestrial forces during a live broadcast. And there's like UFOs, there's the whole thing with aliens. It does sound fun, but let's listen to the preview.
4: Good morning, Kansas City. Let's take a look at today. Today's.
5: Do you understand what she's saying?
4: I hear her. It's gibberish. I can't understand it.
5: And I can.
4: What's happening to me?
5: People have starved for the truth. I'm a part of it now. I'm just sorry they made you a part of it too.
2: Holly, it sounds so good. So it's like, we've had a bunch of these movies before where like the aliens come, but this is like,
3: yes,
2: what would happen if it happened in real time live? And I'm literally, I have like goosebumps right now. I'm on edge because I want to know how the movie ends. I'm in. I'm all in.
3: So now you know. So you're in. Yep. This weekend is, you can go see it in theaters. You don't have to wait or anything. You know what? I'm in too, because I love UFOs and aliens as well.
2: Let's do it.

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1: It's the Rob and Holly Show. I'm Coop in for Rob. I love this story about Rod Stewart playing hooky because I feel like a lot of times we look at celebrities and we think that they're celebrities when he's just a person and he just wanted to go to the World Cup.
2: And wasn't he, wait, but he was supposed to perform at a show.
1: So he was scheduled to perform. Actually, I think it was two shows. And he canceled the shows. He postponed the shows, rather, because of health concerns. Quote, unquote, health concerns. Press release goes out, da-da-da-da-da. And then fans who had tickets are like, well, wait a minute. If you're sick, why do I see you just having a great time at the World Cup right now?
2: But I think his health concern was that he had laryngitis. And so laryngitis, as somebody sometimes I can't talk, like, I can walk around, I can go places, I just can't speak any words. So I feel like that's fine. He can have laryngitis. And you're right, he is human. Remember when Eric Church did this?
1: Yes.
2: And people were so mad. And he's like, all I want to do is see my favorite basketball team
1: they're people.
2: Play. Yes. So, yes, we got to give him a little, you know, I understand both sides. Because if I bought, you know, you buy tickets and you're like, make all these plans and somebody cancels, you're like, ah.
1: But you know what? Solid tip to play hooky from Rod Stewart. I'm going to tell my boss I have laryngitis. How would they prove that? Way to go, Rod.
2: Well, they would ask you to talk. I think that's how they would do it.
1: No.
2: Oh, no.
1: Lost my voice.

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1: Police chasing after a criminal on the run. 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
0: You know, when you are running from the police and an alligator attacks you, that's the universe or God or whatever, you know, that's them like helping you on your way to jail. Like, yep. You definitely need to go to jail, sir.
2: This
0: get your life together
2: for you to be. Yes. And yeah, maybe tomorrow's going to be a better day than today because the odds of you getting chased by an alligator are slim to none.

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2: Can I be honest, Holly? I don't really understand this feng shui thing. And I know that there's a whole thing behind it. And I know people, they love it. They build their houses around it. I'm willing to admit that I'm not smart enough to understand it. But now you can feng shui your finances?
3: Apparently. We'll tell you more about that coming up. But I will give you one little feng shui tip for like money. They say if you want to bring money, like, into your home, you paint your door red.
2: Ooh.
3: So like that's like a little feng shui tip. But yeah, apparently you can feng shui your finances. We'll cover that if you are like, hey, I need more money. Tips on the way.

0: don't need triple Doppler. We've got meteorologist Megan Mulford. Here's your Bay Country weather.
1: Chance of thunderstorms tonight. Otherwise, cloudy skies expected. Lows level off around 73. Winds out of the southwest, 8 to 15 miles an hour. Cloudy skies expected again tomorrow. Thunderstorms likely. Daytime highs approaching 78. Lows level off around 66. Tomorrow night, mainly clear skies. With your Bay Country weather, I'm meteorologist Megan Mulford. Right now, 84.
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1: It's the Rob and Holly Show. I'm Coop in for Rob. How do I feng shui my finances? I could use it for sure.
2: So pretty much you make what is called the money corner, okay? Mm. Which is usually the far left area of a room. And maybe you have to do this to all the rooms. I don't know. If you're standing at the entrance of your house, look all the way in the far left. If that space is cluttered or messy, then you are not getting money coming to you. So you have to just clean up that corner, keep it organized, and add like things that like symbolize growth, like a plant or something like that. And then more money apparently will come to you.
1: How long does this take?
2: It couldn't hurt. Okay. It couldn't hurt. What? I mean, just do it.
1: You might as well just do it. Yeah.
2: What is it going to take? So you got to clean up the left corner of your house. If no money comes, now you got a left corner of your house clean, you know?
1: And I'm a little mad at Holly for making me clean it.
2: But it couldn't hurt.

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1: It's the last laugh with Rob and Holly.
2: It's time for the last laugh. Jeff McHenry hopping on to talk about that single man's diet.
0: You can see everywhere Jeff is going to be by going to Jeff McHenry, McHenry.com. And here he is with our last laugh.
3: Oh, man, there are ups and downs of being a single guy. I think the worst part about being a single guy has to be your diet. Because like a lot of single guys in here, I eat horribly. I really do. Like, this is how bad I eat. I buy Kraft dinner and microwavable Kraft dinner. You know, for those nights when cooking Kraft dinner just seems too arduous a task, you know? You know, I boil for 7 to 10 minutes, stir occasionally. Who am I, Wolfgang Puck?

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1: Appreciate you hanging with us. I'm Coop in for Rob. That's Holly. And Cole Swindell is taking over the show tomorrow.
2: I am so excited. We are celebrating Father's Day weekend, by the way, with Cole Swindell, who's got a brand new dad song out. So we'll talk to Cole all about it, and we'll hear his new song tomorrow. Make sure to join us.

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0: At Giddy Up Holly. And I post, if you watch my stories, I'm always posting our chickens and how they don't listen to anybody. They're literally, our chickens are stupid.
1: Wait a minute. Have you seen Billy Currington's surf chicken?
0: What?
1: Okay, no. It's exactly what you think it is. Okay, everyone right now, if you're not driving and you're not safe, get on Instagram. I think it's BC Coconut Man on Instagram. Billy Currington has a chicken that he goes surfing with, and it's like his pet.
0: Stop it.
1: No, I'm serious.
0: Stop it right now. I never followed Billy Currington, but I love him. Why am I not following him? I feel bad.
1: And you know what? Okay, so the other thing too, he's ripped. He does all of his videos. He's like shirtless surfing with this chicken, Holly.
0: You know what's really funny? The last time we talked to Billy Currington, he was at Faster Horses, and he was like, yeah, I forgot that I was a singer and that I had like a career. And I was like, fair, dude. Like, I
1: love him. Love him.
0: He's like the best person. Okay, I'm following him right now. It's BC Coconut
1: Man. Coconut Man. BC Coconut Man.
0: Coconut Man. Yeah, yeah, yeah. All right, I love that.

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0: today's country, and your hourly forecast. Time for the 411 with meteorologist Megan Mulford and Bay Country weather.
1: Chance of thunderstorms overnight. Otherwise, cloudy skies expected. Lows dip down to about 73. Westerly winds 8 to 15 miles an hour. Cloudy skies expected again Friday. Thunderstorms likely. Daytime highs approaching 78. Mainly clear skies Friday night. Lows dip down to about 66. With your Bay Country weather, I'm meteorologist Megan Mulford. Currently 82.
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0: updated weather every hour with your Bay Country forecast.
1: Chance of thunderstorms overnight. Otherwise, cloudy skies expected. Lows dip down to about 73. Westerly winds 8 to 15 miles an hour. Cloudy skies expected again Friday. Thunderstorms likely. Daytime highs approaching 78. Mainly clear skies Friday night. Lows dip down to about 66. With your Bay Country weather, I'm meteorologist Megan Mulford. Currently, it's 83 degrees.
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0: Dragons got your forecast every hour with Bay Country Weather.
1: Chance of thunderstorms overnight, otherwise cloudy skies expected. Lows dip down to about 73. Westerly winds 8 to 15 miles an hour. Cloudy skies expected again Friday. Thunderstorms likely. Daytime highs approaching 78. Mainly clear skies Friday night. Lows dip down to about 66. With your Bay Country weather, I'm meteorologist Megan Mulford. Right now, 82.
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0: don't need triple Doppler. We've got meteorologist Megan Mulford. Here's your Bay Country weather.
1: Chance of rain showers overnight. Otherwise, cloudy skies expected. Lows dip down to about 73. Winds out of the west, 8 to 15 miles an hour. Cloudy skies expected again Friday. Thunderstorms likely. Daytime highs approaching 78. Lows dip down to about 66. Friday night, mainly clear skies. With your Bay Country weather, I'm meteorologist Megan Mulford. Currently 81.
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0: today's country and your hourly forecast. Time for the 411 with meteorologist Megan Mulford and Bay Country Weather.
1: Chance of rain showers overnight, otherwise cloudy skies expected. Lows dip down to about 73. Winds out of the west, 8 to 15 miles an hour. Cloudy skies expected again Friday. Thunderstorms likely. Highs level off around 79. Lows dip down to about 66. Friday night, mainly clear skies. With your Bay Country weather, I'm meteorologist Megan Mulford. Right now, 79.
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0: Updated weather every hour with your Bay Country forecast.
1: Cloudy skies today with storms likely. High temperatures reach up to 79. Winds out of the northwest, 5 to 10 miles an hour. 66 tonight, mainly clear. Clear skies tomorrow, 83. Temps a bit above average Sunday and Monday with highs in the upper 80s. Storms likely Monday. With your Bay Country weather, I'm meteorologist Megan Mulford. Right now, it's 78 degrees.
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1: 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I'm Tom Cassidy with Tim Slezarczyk.
2: The Department of Justice has an investigation into major meat packers, and it's been gaining momentum recently amid new reports on cattle market practices. Some of the new developments in the ongoing investigation into the largest meat processors in the U.S. is renewing focus on questions that have been long-standing about competition in the cattle market. A new report offers first meaningful updates on how the investigation is progressing, signaling that federal officials are taking a deeper look at the structure of the beef supply chain. The Department of Justice is focusing specifically on the Big Four, Tyson, Cargill, JBS, and National Beef, examining potential, quote, criminal anti-competitive conduct. This won't be the first time that this investigation has been going on. Those four companies are estimated to control roughly 80 to 85% of U.S. beef processing capacity, a level of concentration that's drawn scrutiny from producers, lawmakers, and economists for years, decades even. Reports indicate the investigation is examining whether meat packers engaged in illegal coordination or agreements related to cattle procurement and pricing behavior. For many producers, the concerns center on the growing gap between boxed beef prices and the price paid for live cattle, as well as the limited number of buyers that are available, especially in certain regions. Industry analysts have long noted that when fewer packers dominate the market, it reduces competition for cattle and potentially pressures prices at the producer level, even during periods of strong consumer demand for beef. The investigation is coming amid ongoing concerns about rising beef prices for consumers, tying the issue of market concentration to broader food price inflation. The latest investigation follows a similar effort that was launched in 2020. That probe stretched over several years but had limited public detail. Reports surfaced last fall indicating the Department of Justice closed that investigation with no charges.
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2: Cattle on feed for the nation on April 1st was down 1%. With cattle and calves on feed for the slaughter market, and large capacity feedlots of 1,000 or more totaled 11.6 million head on April 1st. That inventory, 1% below April 1st of a year ago. Inventory included 7.25 million steers and steer calves, down slightly from the previous year. That group accounted for 63% of the total inventory of cattle on feed, with heifers and heifer calves accounting for 4.3 million head, down 1%. Placements in feedlots during March totaled 1.7 million. That was 7% below 2025, with net placements at 1,660,000 head. Placements, the second lowest for March since the series began back in 1996. During March, placements of cattle and calves that were on the lighter side were 320,000 head, 6 weights 250,000, 7 weights 435, 8 weights at 474,000. The rest were in those very heavy cattle. Marketings of fed cattle in March totaled 1,630,000 head. That was 6% below 2025. Marketings the second lowest for March since the series began in 1996, though heavier weights on those cattle has made beef about the same. Other disappearance did total about 50,000 head during March. That was 9% below 2025.
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It's Friday in the country on the Bay Country Breakfast. Good morning. I'm Adam in the morning. A busy hour, marine weather and tides. We will take a look at the Sandpiper Marine Fishing Report and full forecast with meteorologist Megan Mulford. So much to do this weekend, and the Bloxham Firemen's Music Festival is tomorrow. We'll give you all the details coming up, and we've got the country, today's country, and all your coffee needed on the Bay Country Breakfast, powered by Pohanka of Salisbury. Let's crank it up. 30 minutes nonstop. 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

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I'm Adam in the Morning. Full forecast with meteorologist Megan Mulford and your Sandpiper Marine Fishing Report's coming up.

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1: On the Chesapeake, bluefish have been making topwater appearances near deepwater structure. The rockfish bite has been slim locally, but numbers increase greatly the further north you go. Red drum has been a good call for those fishing shallow water grass beds near the islands. Good catches have been regularly reported as far north as Bloodsworth. And that's my weekend's best bet.
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0: 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Time to check in with meteorologist Megan Mulford with Bay Country Weather.
3: Cloudy skies today with storms likely. High temperatures reach up to 79. Winds out of the northwest, 5 to 10 miles an hour. 66 tonight, mainly clear. Clear skies tomorrow, 83. Temps a bit above average Sunday and Monday with highs in the upper 80s. Storms likely Monday. With your Bay Country weather, I'm meteorologist Megan Mulford. Right now, 73.
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6: I don't know. I got them from somebody called Will Russell, and they're laying over on the side right now. No, folks, the cold weather's stunning them a little bit, but we're hoping to have nice watermelons this year. I do love watermelons. So I got a watermelon from Will last year. I thought it was the best watermelon all season long, so I got some seeds from Will this year. We're hoping to pray we're going to have the same thing.
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1: Today on the Bay, northwest winds 10 to 15 knots with waves at 1 foot, showers and thunderstorms possible. Seaside today, west winds 10 to 15 knots, diminishing 5 to 10 in the afternoon. Seas 4 to 5 feet, occasionally to 7 feet. Your next high tide in Crisfield, coming up at 4:54 p.m. Chincoteague Island, high tide at 12:43 p.m. Deal Island Chance, your next high tide is set 6:12 p.m. Scott's Cove Marina in Chance. 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The weekend's almost here, and you're locked in to the Bay Country Breakfast.

0: Maryland Department of Natural Resources is looking for charter boat captains to help fight back against invasive blue catfish. The state is offering up to $1,500 per trip through the new Reel in the Blues Bonanza program, which will take lucky giveaway winners out to harvest the fish. Captains have until June 22nd to submit an interest form, and the public giveaway for these free fishing trips opens on June 24th. University of Maryland Eastern Shore officially expanding its athletics program. Earlier this week, university officials announced the addition of women's flag football, which is set to begin competition in the 26-27 academic year. The new program arrives as part of a conference-wide initiative, with the MEAC adding flag football as a championship sport. This move reinforces UMES's commitment to growing opportunities for female student athletes, and it comes on the heels of the NCAA designating flag football as an emerging sport for women. Further details on coaching and recruitment are expected soon. Local news headlines in 60 seconds, powered by Worcester County Economic Development. 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

0: Thanks for waking up with the Bay Country Breakfast. Happy Friday. We're powered by Pohanka of Salisbury. I'm Adam in the morning, and I certainly appreciate you getting up and getting moving with us today. So the best news bloopers for May 2026 came out recently. Here's a couple from two different TV stations when their anchors couldn't contain themselves during serious news stories.
1: Officials say one person has tested positive but is showing no symptoms. Another is symptomatic. All of them will spend time at the University of Nebraska Medical Center, which has a quarantine facility and a special unit for treating people with
2: highly infectious diseases. The CDC does not require the group to stay at the facility long. Sorry. Man trying to burn down Maribor. I'm so sorry. Burn down Maribor. Man tried to burn down a marijuana dispensary in Monroe County. He accidentally caught himself on fire.
0: Has that ever happened to you when you just can't control your laughter? Love to hear from you on that Morgan & Sons Pest Control request line. 833-886-3229. Megan's forecast is coming up. Good morning.

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Good morning from the Bay Country Breakfast. I'm Adam in the Morning. America's 250th celebration continues this weekend in Cape Charles. It's Sailfest Cape Charles. Three tall ships will be in port, fife and drum corps, local history, reenactors, live music all weekend. 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
1: Cloudy skies today with storms likely. High temperatures reach up to 79. Winds out of the northwest, 5 to 10 miles an hour. 66 tonight, mainly clear. Clear skies tomorrow, 83. Temps a bit above average Sunday and Monday with highs in the upper 80s. Storms likely Monday. With your Bay Country weather, I'm meteorologist Megan Mulford. Currently 74.
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0: Good morning from the Bay Country Breakfast. 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So with Father's Day on Sunday, we're thinking that Brothers Osborne may need to give their pops an extra hug or two for helping them instill a love for all kinds of music in their blood.
1: Our dad listened to everything from, you know, Hank Sr. to Willie Nelson to even pop music like Mariah Carey and then Tom Petty and Bob Seger and you name it, and he listened to it. So we didn't really grow up thinking about specific genres. We really just kind of soaked it all in. So we listened to it all at one time. It was just music to us.
0: Shania Twain is hitting some tour dates with Harry Styles, and their original relationship began with his mom. When they first met, Shania called his mom as a favor to him because she's such a big fan, and Harry and Shania have been friends ever since.
2: It's my mother's birthday coming up. Would you mind phoning her to wish her happy birthday? And I said, well, of course. Easy. Done. I wish her happy birthday, and I congratulate her on such a fabulous son. I'm so happy for him that he still has his mother through all of this fame. They're bonded. They support each other. And so he called me up. And when he said, will you come and do these shows with me? I'm going back out again on a world tour. I'm like, of course, only for you, Harry.
0: And finally, Disney is celebrating America's 250th birthday with a star-studded concert special out of Nashville. It's called Disney Celebrates America, Nashville's Star-Spangled Bash. The lineup includes Tim McGraw, Reba McEntire, Brothers Osborne, Clint Black, Lauren Daigle, and Little Big Town. Also non-country artists like Nick Jonas, Sublime, Ne-Yo, Boyz II Men, and the All-American Rejects. Ryan Seacrest is the host. The special will also include one of the largest firework and drone shows in the U.S. and will be set to a live performance by the Nashville Symphony. It airs on the 4th of July at 8 p.m. Eastern on ABC, Disney+, the ESPN app, Freeform, FX, Hulu, and Nat Geo. That's country music news powered by Jana and the girls at Taws Insurance Crisfield. 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

0: 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Sunday's a big day. Of course, it's Father's Day and something else.
1: Sunday.
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1: It's the summer solstice.
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0: The Maryland Department of Natural Resources is looking for charter boat captains to help fight back against invasive blue catfish. The state is offering up to $1,500 per trip through the new Reel in the Blues Bonanza program, which will take lucky giveaway winners out to harvest the fish. Captains have until June 22nd to submit an interest form, and the public giveaway for these free fishing trips opens on June 24th. University of Maryland Eastern Shore officially expanding its athletics program. Earlier this week, university officials announced the addition of women's flag football, which is set to begin competition in the 26-27 academic year. The new program arrives as part of a conference-wide initiative, with the MEAC adding flag football as a championship sport. This move reinforces UMES's commitment to growing opportunities for female student athletes, and it comes on the heels of the NCAA designating flag football as an emerging sport for women. Further details on coaching and recruitment are expected soon. Local news headlines in 60 seconds, powered by Worcester County Economic Development. 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

0: Headline News. It looks like Travis Kelce and Taylor Swift are getting married at Madison Square Garden on July 3rd. And yes, Andy Reid, there will be cake. Taylor Swift is reportedly having a massive stage built for her July 3rd wedding. And six more stages for her variant weddings. So fans, tickets are on sale now. Jelly Roll has filed for divorce. I can't take credit, but the last time I saw him in public, it was written all over his face. And Florida is up to its eighth case of flesh-eating bacteria. Bacteria prefer Florida to other states because the flesh tastes like Cheetos. This is not Headline News.
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Thanks for waking up with the Bay Country Breakfast. 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

0: 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Time to check in with meteorologist Megan Mulford with Bay Country weather.
1: Thunderstorms likely today. Otherwise, cloudy skies expected. Highs level off around 79. Winds out of the northwest, 5 to 10 miles an hour. Mainly clear tonight, 66. High temperatures reach up to 83. Tomorrow, bright sunshine. Upper 80s, Sunday and Monday, with storms likely Monday. With your Bay Country weather, I'm meteorologist Megan Mulford. Currently, it's 73 degrees.
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5: 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So I got a watermelon from Will last year. 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We're hoping to pray we're going to have the same thing.
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Today's Country on the Bay Country Breakfast. Congratulations to Aubrey Cocky of Eden, Maryland, our winner this morning. Yeah, getting a $50 gift card to the Salty Pelican Maddox Boulevard Chincoteague to pick up anything she needs for the beach. And you can too. 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

Good morning from the Bay Country Breakfast. So much to do this weekend, tonight and tomorrow night. 72nd Wachaprig Volunteer Fireman's Carnival. 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Tonight's also Salisbury's third Friday, downtown Luau, a tropical theme night of sun and fun from 5 until 8 with live music, vendors, and a whole lot more. 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That's going to be a great evening. And the Eastern Shore Truck Show is tomorrow at Moe's Service Center in New Church. The event from 3 to 6. 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It's coming up next.

0: The Maryland Department of Natural Resources is looking for charter boat captains to help fight back against invasive blue catfish. The state is offering up to $1,500 per trip through the new Reel in the Blues Bonanza program, which will take lucky giveaway winners out to harvest the fish. Captains have until June 22nd to submit an interest form, and the public giveaway for these free fishing trips opens on June 24th. University of Maryland Eastern Shore officially expanding its athletics program. Earlier this week, university officials announced the addition of women's flag football, which is set to begin competition in the 26-27 academic year. The new program arrives as part of a conference-wide initiative, with the MEAC adding flag football as a championship sport. This move reinforces UMES's commitment to growing opportunities for female student athletes, and it comes on the heels of the NCAA designating flag football as an emerging sport for women. Further details on coaching and recruitment are expected soon. Local news headlines in 60 seconds, powered by Worcester County Economic Development. 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

Good morning from the Bay Country Breakfast. I'm Adam in the Morning. America's 250th celebration continues this weekend in Cape Charles. It's Sailfest Cape Charles. 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

0: today's country on the Bay Country Breakfast. 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
1: Thunderstorms likely today. Otherwise, cloudy skies expected. Highs level off around 79. Winds out of the northwest, 5 to 10 miles an hour. Mainly clear tonight, 66. High temperatures reach up to 83. Tomorrow, bright sunshine. Upper 80s, Sunday and Monday, with storms likely Monday. With your Bay Country weather, I'm meteorologist Megan Mulford. Currently, it's 73 degrees.
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We're your home for today's country on the Bay Country Breakfast. Good morning. I'm Adam in the morning. Hey, you can still help us become the favorite radio station in Somerset County with the Stars of Somerset. 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
1: You changed your name to McLovin? 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
1: Nonetheless, the father remains proud, dressing in bizarre outfits around the house on the weekends. 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

0: the program, which will take lucky giveaway winners out to harvest the fish. Captains have until June 22nd to submit an interest form, and the public giveaway for these free fishing trips opens on June 24th. University of Maryland Eastern Shore officially expanding its athletics program. Earlier this week, university officials announced the addition of women's flag football, which is set to begin competition in the 26-27 academic year. The new program arrives as part of a conference-wide initiative, with the MEAC adding flag football as a championship sport. This move reinforces UMES's commitment to growing opportunities for female student athletes, and it comes on the heels of the NCAA designating flag football as an emerging sport for women. Further details on coaching and recruitment are expected soon. Local news headlines in 60 seconds, powered by Worcester County Economic Development. 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

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We got your weather with meteorologist Megan Mulford on the way. 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

0: Megan's got your forecast every hour with Bay Country Weather.
1: Thunderstorms likely today. Otherwise, cloudy skies expected. Highs level off around 79. Winds out of the northwest, 5 to 10 miles an hour. Mainly clear tonight, 66. High temperatures reach up to 83. Tomorrow, bright sunshine. Upper 80s, Sunday and Monday, with storms likely Monday. With your Bay Country weather, I'm meteorologist Megan Mulford. Right now, 75.
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And Princess Anne, it's Zach John King. 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

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It is Rich Drake during your workday, letting you know what's happening in the community as the Great Pocomoke Fair presents the Food Truck Festival happening on Saturday at the fairgrounds on Broad Street. 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

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It is Rich Drake. Thanks for joining us during your workday. We've got your weather in less than 15 minutes, but we're keeping it commercial free with Jason Aldean. 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
1: 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It is Rich Drink During Your Workday. We got your weather with meteorologist Megan Mulford on the way. And the Bloxham Music Festival is happening on Saturday. 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

0: need triple Doppler. We've got meteorologist Megan Mulford. Here's your Bay Country weather.
1: Thunderstorms likely today. Otherwise, cloudy skies expected. Highs level off around 79. Winds out of the northwest, 5 to 10 miles an hour. Mainly clear tonight, 66. High temperatures reach up to 83. Tomorrow, bright sunshine. Upper 80s, Sunday and Monday, with storms likely Monday. With your Bay Country weather, I'm meteorologist Megan Mulford. Currently, it's 75 degrees.
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It is Rich Drake during your workday. Always letting you know what's happening in the community as the Chincoteague American Legion is hosting a party on Saturday with a cornhole tournament. It's happening at the Post on Main Street across from the old firehouse. Sign up started 1, game started 3. Get all the details

0: When it comes to news, we're first in country. Country News Now. On this Father's Day weekend, Tyler Hubbard says that being a dad has taught him so much.
1: One of the coolest things about it that I've found is that it helps me kind of channel my inner child. You know, it's been really healthy and helpful for me to have these kids running around to just kind of channel that person that I want to be, and it's been really, really thankful to be a dad.
0: I'm Lisa Manning for Country News Now.
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It is Rich Strength during your workday. We got your weather with meteorologist Megan Beaufort on the way. 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

0: today's country and your hourly forecast. Time for the 411 with meteorologist Megan Mulford and Bay Country weather.
1: Cloudy this afternoon with a chance for storms. High is 79. Winds out of the north 5 to 10 miles an hour. 66 tonight, mainly clear. Bright sunshine tomorrow. Highs around 83. Sunny skies Sunday with highs around 87. 89, thunderstorms likely. Monday. With your Bay Country weather, I'm meteorologist Megan Mulford. Right now, 68.
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It is Rich Drake during your workday. We got your weather with meteorologist Megan Mulford on the way. And don't forget, coming up tonight and every weeknight at 7, it's the Rob and Holly Show here on Bay Country. 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

0: Updated weather every hour with your Bay Country forecast.
1: Cloudy this afternoon with a chance for storms. High of 79. Winds out of the north 5 to 10 miles an hour. 66 tonight, mainly clear. Bright sunshine tomorrow. Highs around 83. Sunny skies Sunday with highs around 87. 89 thunderstorms likely Monday. With your Bay Country weather, I'm meteorologist Megan Mulford. Right now, 72.
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It is Rich Drake. And guess what? 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

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It is Rich Drink During Your Workday. 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
3: I don't know. I got them from somebody called Will Russell, and they're laying over on the side right now. No, folks, the cold weather's stunned them a little bit, but we're hoping to have nice watermelons this year. I do love watermelons. So I got a watermelon from Will Etcher. I thought it was the best watermelon all season long, so I got some seeds from Will this year. We're

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It is Rich Drake. Thanks for joining us during your workday. We've got your weather in less than 15 minutes, but we're keeping it commercial-free with Low Cash, Wrong Hearts.

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1: 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We got your weather with meteorologist Megan Mulford on the way. 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

0: Megan's got your forecast every hour with Bay Country Weather.
1: Cloudy this afternoon with a chance for showers. High of 79. Winds out of the north 5 to 10 miles an hour. Lows around 66 tonight. Sunny skies tomorrow. High of 83. Bright sunshine expected Sunday with daytime highs approaching 87. 89 thunderstorms likely Monday. With your Bay Country weather, I'm meteorologist Megan Mulford. Right now, it's 72 degrees.
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0: We don't need triple Doppler. We've got meteorologist Megan Mulford. Here's your Bay Country weather.
1: Cloudy this afternoon with a chance for showers. High of 79. Winds out of the north 5 to 10 miles an hour. Lows around 66 tonight. Sunny skies tomorrow. High of 83. Bright sunshine expected Sunday with daytime highs approaching 87. 89 thunderstorms likely Monday. With your Bay Country weather, I'm meteorologist Megan Mulford. Currently 75.
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0: today's country and your hourly forecast. Time for the 411 with meteorologist Megan Mulford and Bay Country weather.
1: Lows dip down to about 64 tonight. Under clear skies, winds out of the west, 5 to 10 miles an hour. Ample sunshine expected again tomorrow. High temperatures reach up to 83. Mainly clear skies tomorrow night. Lows dip down to about 67. Lots of sunshine Sunday with highs in the upper 80s. Storms likely Monday. With your Bay Country weather, I'm meteorologist Megan Mulford. Right now, it's 77 degrees.
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3: 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I got them from somebody called Will Russell, and they're laying over on the side right now. No, folks, the cold weather's stunning them a little bit, but we're hoping to have nice watermelons this year. I do love watermelons. So I got a watermelon from Will Etcher. I thought it was the best watermelon all season long, so I got some seeds from Will this year. We're hoping to pray we're going to have the same thing.
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1: Lows dip down to about 64 tonight under clear skies. Winds out of the west, 5 to 10 miles an hour. Ample sunshine expected again tomorrow. High temperatures reach up to 83. Mainly clear skies tomorrow night. Lows dip down to about 67. Lots of sunshine Sunday with highs in the upper 80s. Storms likely Monday. With your Bay Country weather, I'm meteorologist Megan Mulford. Right now, 81.
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2: 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But I've never been more proud to be a dad, and it's the best.
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0: Megan's got your forecast every hour with Bay Country Weather.
1: Lows dip down to about 64 tonight. Under clear skies, winds out of the west, 5 to 10 miles an hour. Ample sunshine expected again tomorrow. High temperatures reach up to 83. Mainly clear skies tomorrow night. Lows dip down to about 67. Lots of sunshine Sunday with highs in the upper 80s. Storms likely Monday. With your Bay Country weather, I'm meteorologist Megan Mulford. Right now, 81.
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3: This is really exciting because Cole Swindell is a new dad. This is his first Father's Day weekend that he's had in his entire life. And he's wrote a song about it. So we're going to listen to the new song. We're going to talk to Cole Swindell. We're going to talk about dad life and all that. So I'm pretty excited.

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1: The Rob and Holly Show coming up in Country Dirt. Have you ever had one of those days? Because, you know, we all love Dolly. Nobody more than you, Holly. Mm-hmm. The cup of ambition. You've ever had one of those days where you're like, I can't find it right now, actually. I have zero ambition.
0: The cup, yeah. You need the cup of ambition. I have three mugs that say cup of ambition. 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I need a little bit more hoopah, you know? Dolly's going to help me out with it.
1: Coming up in Country Dirt, the Dolly Parton's cup of ambition. Like, we're going to find out what she's doing with it, right?
0: Yep. 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

0: 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Here's your Bay Country weather.
1: Lows dip down to about 64 tonight. Under clear skies, winds out of the west, 5 to 10 miles an hour. Ample sunshine expected again tomorrow. High temperatures reach up to 83. Mainly clear skies tomorrow night. Lows dip down to about 67. Lots of sunshine Sunday with highs in the upper 80s. Storms likely Monday. With your Bay Country weather, I'm meteorologist Megan Mulford. Right now, 81.
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3: It's Rob and Holly Show with Coop in for Rob. You know Dolly Parton, don't you? A little cup of ambition.
4: I mean, for the longest time, you know, Dolly's got every single branded everything. You can make a Dolly Parton, you know, cake. She's got her whole line of, like, bake stuff, right? Yeah. She's got an entire line of wines as well. She's got the Dolly Parton makeup. Well, now she has Dolly Parton Cup of Ambition coffee, and it is finally coming to a very special place. This is where you're going to get it. You're going to get it at the Dolly's Tennessean Travel Stop. She's like a gas station. Yeah. Kind of like, people are like comparing it to like a Buc-ee's because it's branded, but it's not as big as Buc-ee's. But I feel like it like ups the cool factor.
3: By the way,
4: if that makes sense.
3: Can I just say, why did it take so long for someone to come up with this idea? I feel like this is a no-brainer with the coffee.
4: I think, you know what? I 100%, I'm like, how did she not have coffee first and then everything else second? I'm just happy that it's here. So you can sign up, like go to dollyparton.com and you can sign up for like the notification when it's finally launched if you want your own Dolly Parton Cup of Ambition.

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1: It's the Rob and Holly Show. I'm Coop in for Rob. It's the Friday Takeover. Cole Swindell is on the show, and he's got a brand new song. It's called Girl Dad, and he's celebrating his very first Father's Day.
0: And he's going to tell us all about the trials, the tribulations of being a girl dad, and so much more coming up.

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2: Hey.
3: Hey. Congratulations on the new song. Well, also on the baby. I know it's been 10 months, but I don't think we've talked to you since then.
2: I know. I probably saw you right before all that, I think, somewhere. But it's, yeah, thank you.
3: Isn't it crazy how children will inspire the rest of our lives forever and ever?
2: Yes, and I'm a deep thinker. I've already I can't even imagine what the rest of this entails, but I just know the first 10 months have been a lot of what people said. You know, it goes by fast, and there's so many cliche things that sound cliche, but they're really not. I mean, people, they're saying this for a reason, and I think, to have that advice from people and be able to, at this point in my career, knowing how happy I am now, I wish this would have happened 10 years ago, but it wouldn't have been this, it wouldn't have been Courtney, it wouldn't have been Rain. It's just, it all works out, and I hope people, can look at my story and the loss I've dealt with and stuff and know that there is hope. I mean, you just gotta just keep living, and you just don't ever know, man. Just keep doing the right thing and being good to people. You just never know when it's going to all turn around. And I think that's what I'm most proud of the last few years of my life, just not career stuff, but just personally. And I hope people can see that. I've always tried to let people know I'm just like them. I get to do what I love every night, but it's getting to share these emotions and knowing, I hope it helps people to know that I'm I feel the same way they do, a lot of the same things, and it's just powerful when it's in form of a song.
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